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1: 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Yeah.
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0: 1-800-990-2448. So good to have you here. Sasha's working on her info dump.
4: Now, this is going to hit you here, Casey. We're going to talk about having teenagers. And during the summer holidays, which are coming up, right? Yeah. Time is fleeting. You want to spend quality time. I know. Okay. Well, I do have, this is going on Threads right now. People are compiling stuff to do with your teenagers over the summer that they will enjoy as well in order to get the most out of your time together.
0: I love you're still on Threads. I think you and three other people are on Threads still.
4: You know what? It's more positive.
0: Okay.
4: There are worse places to be on the internet, okay?
0: 100%, but I think that's really cute.
4: I know, thank you.
0: This is trending on Threads,
4: on
0: guys.
4: Threads.
0: Have you heard?
4: Let me just open up my MySpace page real quick.
0: Shoulders are shrugging, I don't know.
4: What is that?
0: Yeah, Threads, I don't know. Signs that you have made it, okay? We'll run down those coming up.
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1: Sasha's info dump.
2: When you have teenagers, time is fleeting.
3: Oh,
2: you know this,
3: don't.
2: Casey.
3: Why are you doing this?
2: Why? And with summer coming, I have some tips on how to get the most out of that precious time with your teens. Mm-hmm. That'll be fun for them too.
3: Okay.
2: That's also really important. So that's all coming up. There's a debate going on online. I'm so glad someone's talking about this because I've always been very confused about this saying. When people say to you like, oh, it's all downhill from here.
3: Yeah.
2: Like, do you take that as a positive or a negative thing?
3: Oh, yeah, right.
2: Yeah.
3: Depends on what they're talking about.
2: Yeah, I guess that's very true. I used to have this yoga instructor. I remember she would say like halfway through the class, don't worry, guys, it's all downhill from here. And I'd be like, I don't know what that means.
3: Yeah.
2: Is it going to get really hard? But she meant it's easier.
3: It's,
2: you know,
3: easier,
2: we're
3: going to
2: do a lot of like laying down postures. Because you can look at it both ways. Downhill can mean that everything's deteriorating before your eyes. Or if, say, you're a cyclist.
3: Mm-hmm. It's all downhill.
2: Going downhill, that's easy peasy lemon squeezy, right? So the truth is, nobody really knows exactly what it's supposed to mean.
3: I think it's how you use it.
2: I think it's how you use it. But 87% say, for the most part, they take it as things getting worse.
3: Oh, wow.
2: So if you want to go with the vast majority on this one, everything's downhill from here, it's usually not a good sign. Getting your teenager to hang out with you during the summer, that's
3: tough.
2: That's a tall order. They want to hang out with friends. But, you know, as you know, as a parent, Casey, you have two teenagers. Mm-hmm. That time is so precious.
3: I know. You have less time with them now than you did, like, ever.
2: Ah, that's so sad. Yeah. So someone on Threads put together a list of summer traditions that you can start with your teenager. Some of the things that you can do is a weekly high and low. So say every Sunday dinner or whenever you have your like, weekly dinners with your kids, share your best and worst moment of the week.
3: Mm-hmm.
2: Try one new recipe a week. Pick a dish with your kid. Make it in the kitchen together. Do the good old license plate game during the summer. You know, see where everyone's coming from. Different provinces, different states. Make a summer soundtrack. Add one song each week to a shared playlist with your team.
3: Okay. Sure.
2: What, would that not be fun?
3: Dad, why is there so much sad jazz on this playlist?
2: I want more Olivia Rodrigo. Yeah, I get that. I really, really like this idea. The worst movie club. Hunt down the worst movies.
3: Yeah.
2: And, you know, find ratings online and see why they're so bad. And then watch them together as a family.
3: Keanu Reeves and Jonah Hill's new one on Netflix. One of the worst movies I've seen in a very long time.
2: Oh, good. So you already started this tradition.
3: Yeah.
2: And I love this one too. Have a closing night fire. So on the last night of summer, before, you know, they maybe embark on a new school year or something like that.
3: Don't.
2: Build a fire.
3: Don't.
2: And share your favorite moment.
3: Can't.
2: From the whole summer.
3: Okay.
2: Isn't that sweet?
3: No, don't.
2: That's your info dump.
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10: Partly cloudy tonight with scattered showers and the risk of thunderstorms, low near 20. A mix of sun and cloud and rain continuing tomorrow with a high of 31. Saturday, expect a mix of sun and cloud, high of 28, the low near 16.

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1: you gotta go sometimes.
0: People are on the run.
1: Yeah.
0: For whatever reason. 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
0: I don't know if I like this topic, but we'll dive into it. Signs that you think other people are doing really well. Like growing up, Linda, single mom of six, growing up in Edmonton, I thought anybody who had a garage was rich.
1: Yeah. No, that is pretty special. An attached garage,
0: yeah.
1: In particular, I grew up in a neighborhood where
0: gates. I get it.
1: No.
0: Driveway
1: so
0: gates.
1: We had like I think a normal size garage, like a 2-car garage, right?
0: Yeah, okay.
1: But there were some houses in the neighborhood I grew up in that had like
0: three.
1: Four. So they would have two garage doors, two double garage doors. Like that's
0: wow.
1: That's living.
0: That right is there. Living.
1: That's a lot of space.
0: That's
1: he must have so many cars.
0: Well, or toys.
1: Yeah.
0: Mm-hmm. Yeah. Mm-hmm.
1: Yeah. This is such a weird little thing. I think it's because I grew up around a lot of electricians. Okay. Trades were very prevalent where I grew up. I really thought people had really fancy and big homes if they had two-way switches. Do you know what I mean?
0: Oh, right.
1: Like your house is so big, this room is so big that you need two light switches.
0: Yeah, for the same light.
1: Yeah. Like that is so...
0: That's crazy, hey?
1: Amazing.
0: And now it's just a thing we have.
1: Yeah.
0: Yeah.
1: I mean, I have a two-way switch in my bathroom, which is like, I don't know, 4 feet wide.
0: Wow.
1: But I have a cheater suite, so I have two light switches for no reason.
0: Man, you're lazy.
1: Yeah. Well, it's just there. I didn't build the house.
0: It's probably a selling feature.
1: No, but yeah, it was wild to me. Like, wow, that hallway's really long. You need two light switches.
0: No kidding. No, I feel that.
1: It's a really big deal, I think.
0: I feel that, yeah.
1: Yeah, and I had also a friend growing up that her family loved gadgets, as do I. I think this is where I got it from. So they would have all those little countertop appliances where, like, you could cut the crust off sandwiches just by pressing it.
0: Yeah, yeah.
1: They had panini presses. They had 16
0: the
1: blenders.
0: Knives.
1: Absolutely.
0: Yeah.
1: I think if you have a lot of those countertop appliances, pretty fancy.
0: I like that. Okay, so what are the signs that you see that you're like, wow, that person's made it?
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2: Thanks again for popping in. We're talking about those signs that you go, oh man, that family has really made it.
3: You know, something I've always strived for, I think I would feel like I made it once I can get a bar in my home.
2: A bar?
3: That's pretty fancy, I think, when people have a bar. What?
2: No.
3: You have a bar.
2: That's what I was... Yeah, I know.
3: And I remember we had a bar in our first home when I was growing up. Again, not that we had 12,000 houses.
2: Right, right.
3: It was just the first place we lived
2: as
3: a family. We had a bar in the basement, but we didn't really use it properly. Like, we just put all our board games.
2: Okay, yeah.
3: I don't think there was any liquor down there whatsoever. But that, to me, like, when you've got running water, maybe even a dishwasher.
2: Yeah.
3: At a nice little alcove.
2: And a fridge and a TV.
3: Yeah, and maybe a wine fridge.
2: Yeah.
3: That, to me, a bar, that's how you
2: made it. We had a bar growing up. It was called the kitchen table.
3: Not a lot of action, I'm sure.
2: It was right there. And sometimes a bar would move into the living room.
3: And you were allowed to smoke in it, too, which is great.
2: Service sucked, but we had a bar. Everywhere.
3: A lot of variety at that bar, too. Yeah.
2: Yeah. Very popular. Mike, what are the signs that you're like, okay, that family's made it?
4: Yeah, maybe a swimming pool in a nice neighborhood.
3: See, I was right, Casey. Mm.
2: Whatever.
3: Makes it look like you've got a lot of moolah.
2: Whatever. Mike, you got a pool?
4: I do not have a pool.
2: Oh.
3: We can't all be as
2: easy now.
3: Bougie as Casey
2: Hang
3: Clark.
2: On. that doesn't mean anything. Like, everybody has... Okay, never mind. I was just about to say something.
3: Everybody has a pool.
2: Hang on. That doesn't... No. No, that wasn't going to work in my favor. Absolutely not.
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9: Partly cloudy tonight with scattered showers and the risk of thunderstorms, low near 20. A mix of sun and cloud and rain continuing tomorrow with a high of 31. Saturday, expect a mix of sun and cloud, high of 28, the low near 16.

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0: Clark Show. It's 1-800-990-2448 to get a hold of us. Good to have you here. Case Files on the way. Seeing what's going on in music. Have you ever thought, as a singer-songwriter, what you get when your song goes number one?
4: I would be so curious. Just with all the people that you would have to pay to.
0: Right.
4: It's either like a dollar or a gajillion. Like, I have no idea.
0: You know, I'm a songwriter, right? I'm a published songwriter.
4: Yes, I know.
0: I'm a card-carrying member of SoCan.
4: Uh-huh.
0: Okay.
4: How much money do you have from it?
0: I don't know a lot. The song I co-wrote didn't go number one.
4: Oh.
0: I don't think it was even ever released.
4: It was just buried somewhere.
0: It was on an album.
4: No, that's great.
0: It did make an album. I don't think it was ever released, though.
4: I wonder why.
0: That's weird, huh? Okay, so that's coming up.
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1: Case files.
0: Well, let's see what's rolling in music today. Riley Green speaks out on politicizing of music.
2: Okay. Hot topic for sure.
0: First, though, Dustin Lynch estimates how much a singer-songwriter makes on a number one single. Interesting.
3: In the life of a song, you're getting paid pretty much on chart positions, and it's delayed. So your biggest check from a number one will be the following 3 to 6 months will be your biggest check from that number one peak. It's rough math, but I think like a number one song total would pay $1 million.
0: Wow.
2: Whoa.
0: Let the good times roll, baby.
2: That's cool.
0: $1 million, cold hard cash.
2: I honestly had no idea. Yeah. So it's nice to kind of get a rough estimate anyway.
0: Yeah, it's about $1 million, but think about this for a second. Now, here we go as we go into inside baseball.
2: Yeah.
0: If you get a publishing deal, you got to split that.
2: Of course you do. Yes.
0: Right? Mm-hmm. So, and or you got to pay back your publishing deal because they usually forward some money to you.
2: Right.
0: Just to get you going. Weird, huh? Okay. So have you heard about this Great American State Fair?
2: Yes.
0: It's a fair that's scheduled for Washington, D.C.
2: Mm-hmm.
0: I think over 16 days. Something like that.
2: Is it that long?
0: Yeah, I think something like that.
2: Okay.
0: The latest to skip out is Martina McBride.
2: I saw that.
0: Bret Michaels said he's not showing up. CNC Music Factory, they're not showing up. Here's Riley. That would be Riley Green, I guess. Addressing the politicizing of music and music festivals.
4: You know, I've certainly played all over the country and now several other countries, and I don't see any benefit in me in making anything political as far as where I go play at. I think people go to concerts to try to get away from their everyday problems and enjoy country music, so I think I should kind of look at it the same way.
0: Yeah. Yeah, I think so too. I do, though, think there is a time and there is a place.
2: Uh-huh.
0: For those that have a platform.
2: That's exactly it.
0: Yeah.
2: I see both sides of this so much.
0: I don't know if it's a country music festival. I don't know if that's the time to use or place.
2: Yeah.
0: To use that platform. I think there might be other more advantageous places to use
2: it. Right.
0: So, because I don't know if everybody going there are all like-minded on that platform.
2: Oh, absolutely.
0: You know what I mean?
2: Yeah.
0: So
2: you know, you can't totally turn a blind eye to it either.
0: Exactly.
2: That's where you gotta toe that line for sure.
0: So, yeah, lots of things to think about there. Those are your case files.
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8: Partly cloudy tonight with scattered showers and the risk of thunderstorms, low near 20. A mix of sun and cloud and rain continuing tomorrow with a high of 31. Saturday, expect a mix of sun and cloud, high of 28, the low near 16.

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1: So, what did we learn today?
0: Indeed, we learned quite a bit. We were talking about text fails, and a latest text fail that I can remember that pops up is hanging out with Gord Bamford, but telling my wife that God was coming over for dinner and nothing special. He's not fussy, but is it okay if I invite him?
2: That would be kind of a terrifying text to get. Like, how do you prepare for something like that?
0: You know
2: that?
0: What? I think, as I said in my text, you know, he's not fussy. It's just like, let's not go all out. So, read a story about a new robot that Duke University just invented. Has no top, no bottom, no sides. It's circle.
2: Uh-huh.
0: And it is scary as all get out. And we're asking you, if you could invent a robot to do one thing, what would that one thing be?
2: Yeah, just to take something off your plate. Like, I would love to have one just follow me around and be my vacuum, my portable garbage can.
0: Yeah.
2: Not that I'm like constantly throwing things away or dirty. I just think it'd be handy.
0: I would like maybe one to massage my head constantly.
2: Ugh. Actually, yes.
0: Yeah.
2: Yeah. I want that too.
0: Kay.
2: Can you make me one?
0: I'm on it.
2: Okay. Thank you.
0: And signs, you made it. As a kid, I thought anybody who had a garage, man, I'm like, that family has it going.
2: Yeah. Oh, what about a trampoline? That was pretty...
0: Back in the day, now everybody has a trampoline.
2: Yeah, true.
0: But back in the day, trampolines...
2: Yeah, I always wanted to go to those friends' houses.
0: Remember those trampolines back in the day as well? They had no sides to them. Like, so everybody, you know, everybody had to be like from the, Russian circus.
2: Yeah.
0: To basically not kill yourself on it.
2: Yeah. And you were double bouncing, but it was no problem.
0: I know, right?
2: Yeah.
0: Jordan has the last word on signs that you made it.
3: The gate at the top of the driveway.
0: Oh, yes.
3: Mm-hmm. Right? And then an intercom right there. And I mean, there were some of those in my neighborhood. I was delivering papers and stuff, and you know, you had to push the button, and then they had to let you in. It's like you felt like you're entering like the White House or something.
0: No kidding.
2: That's cool.
0: Yeah, I didn't grow up in neighborhoods like that, but I remember
3: there was only one house.
0: Yeah, it was only one house, and that was the mayor, or he owned the factory, and he was the mayor. You know, stuff like that. Yeah, stuff like that.
2: Mm-hmm.
0: Okay. Our show, MVP, is coming up.
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1: So, what did we learn today?
0: Okay, well, before we get to our show MVP, want to say thanks to Dave, Mark, Mike, Jordan, also Michelle, Hannah, and Dale, all joining the show today. Very, very busy. We were talking about signs you made it. Jordan, he had the last word saying anybody who had a gate in their driveway.
2: Absolutely. And I did not, by the way. I know you always joke that I lived in
0: I thought
2: in
0: you did.
2: No, I didn't.
0: You had the pillars for the gate.
2: No.
0: That your dad just didn't fall off his wallet and put the gate in.
2: We had gargoyles.
0: Yeah,
2: and
0: right?
2: Lion statues. No.
0: You
2: didn't.
0: Did, right?
2: No, we didn't.
0: Okay.
2: We had a very normal, regular garage.
0: Robots that could kill us all one day. Duke University announced and released pictures of a brand new robot they invented. This thing is no top, no bottom, no sides. It's just round.
2: And it's just ready to be programmed.
0: Like it has 20 legs.
2: To whatever we...
0: This thing is like... It looks like something from a different planet.
2: That grosses me out. It sounds like it looks like a giant spider. I don't like it.
0: Jordan and I figured out that and if we want to control the robots, we just go down to your local appliance store because that's where they all hang out.
2: Yeah, that's the bar.
0: That's the bar for robots.
2: Cool.
0: The pickup joint.
2: Okay.
0: Text fails. We talked about that as well. Lots of text fails.
2: Oh, I think everyone has done it at some point or another. And even if you can't share your story, it's probably because it was an inappropriate text fail, if you know what I mean.
0: Oh, I get, you oh, get the wink.
2: Yeah.
0: The wink, the nudge.
2: Like it spelled something bad, that's
0: yeah.
2: all.
0: Okay, yeah, okay, yeah. Okay. So our show MVP then goes to Dave and his text fail.
3: I texted my wife one day, which was supposed to read, "I can't live without you." And it came across with, "I can't live with you."
2: Yep.
0: Yeah, that'll get you in some trouble.
2: And I think he said, too, like his kids were in the car and they were like, what? What's going on with mom and dad?
0: Are we going to see dad this weekend?
2: Uh-oh.
0: This is not his weekend. Okay.
2: Aw.
0: Cute.
2: Very cute.
0: That's our show MVP.
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9: Partly cloudy tonight with scattered showers and the risk of thunderstorms, low near 20. A mix of sun and cloud and rain continuing tomorrow with a high of 31. Saturday, expect a mix of sun and cloud, high of 28, the low near 16.

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0: 1-800-990-2448. Slip in a text if you want. Message us. Whatever. On the way, the good stuff, good feeling story. Making a wrong turn into the right place.
5: Oh, love that.
0: That could be a song.
5: It could be a song or an album. A whole album.
0: I have to write that down. I'm going to forget it.
5: I know you are.
0: I took a wrong turn into

0: right place.
1: Melody, you have to work on
2: okay,
1: a little bit.
2: Sure.
1: Robots. Oh my gosh. I read a story and hang on. You know, I think robots are going to eventually take over the world and kill us.
2: Yeah.
1: Yeah.
2: I do feel like that's a problem for another day, though.
1: yeah, probably. But yeah, that day is coming close.
2: I know.
1: I got to share with you this robot that they just built.
2: Uh-huh.
1: It is wild. Okay. And then we're going to ask you, if you could build a robot, there's the lighter side of it, I guess.
2: Yeah.
1: If you could build a robot to do one thing, what would that one thing be coming up?
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1: Yeah, man, that's the good stuff.
0: This is where we celebrate amazing things people are doing for complete strangers. We call this the good stuff. We've heard this type of story before. A wrong turn on a DoorDash delivery has turned into the kind of story that it just makes you re-believe in people. Mm-hmm. This happened in Washington State. 87-year-old, think about this for a second, 87-year-old Joe Simons was out delivering food when he accidentally ended up in the wrong house. That house belonged to Alyona Dickey, who was out cleaning her garage. She noticed Joe, and she said, he seemed a little confused and worn out. He's 87, he's delivering food, of course. They started talking, and Alyona learned that Joe had been delivering for DoorDash for just over a year to cover rent and basic living costs, everyday bills, medication, stuff like that. Again, he's 87 years old. He was still doing this just to get by. Alyona gave him $100 and said, hey, listen, can you just go home today? Can you just please go home, take the rest of the day off? But it didn't stop there. With Joe's permission, she started a GoFundMe called Help Joe Retire at 87.
2: Oh, yes. Okay.
0: And people showed up. So far, I should backtrack. When they raised their first $400, Alyona called Joe to say, hey, we got $400.
2: Yeah,
0: you don't have to go to work today. So far, they've raised over $46,000.
1: Yeah, man, that's the good stuff.
0: The great thing
2: is
0: that Joe is so thankful and awestruck that not only Alyona would help him out, but just everyday people.
3: I think you're the kindest, most fantastic people that I could imagine. I never thought that there were people like that. People who would donate to a complete stranger, one they have never met.
4: I think that a lot of people have really good hearts.
0: Yeah.
2: Yes. Very true.
0: Really good hearts. And think about this for a second. If Joe didn't make that wrong turn, and if he didn't get a little confused and going, well, where am I again?
2: Yeah.
0: Listen, I've done that 1,000
2: of
0: times.
2: Of course.
0: And I'm not 87. But if he didn't make that wrong turn, he would have never met Alyona, and this would have never happened, possibly.
2: Yeah.
0: Right?
2: Let's get that guy retired. Oh, my gosh.
0: Right time, right place, right people. I love it. Well, listen, if you have some good stuff, let's celebrate it. You can contact us through our website.
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12: Partly cloudy tonight with scattered showers and the risk of thunderstorms, low near 20. A mix of sun and cloud and rain continuing tomorrow with a high of 31. Saturday, expect a mix of sun and cloud, high of 28, the low near 16.

0: Muskoka's Best Country, Country 102. You know, I've always said that robots will take over the world and kill us all eventually. Mm-hmm. And case in point, engineers at Duke University has just unveiled a new robot that has no front, no back, no top, no bottom.
1: What does that mean?
0: It's just kind of like a circle.
1: Oh, okay.
0: Right? And it has like 20 legs and like, I don't know how many googly eyes.
1: Ew,
0: but
1: ew.
0: Yeah, yeah.
1: So it looks like a spider.
0: Kind of.
1: Ew.
0: But it looks like something you would see in the ocean.
1: Oh, that's crawling on the floor.
0: Yeah. Right?
1: Yeah, okay.
0: And it can move in any direction, roll, and yeah. So if you could get a robot to do anything for you, just one thing though. What would that one thing be?
1: I would love a robot to constantly follow me around vacuuming. I think that would be great.
0: Well, there is a Roomba. So there is...
1: No, I know, but just like to follow me around specifically.
0: Oh, like anywhere you go.
1: Yeah, yeah, yeah.
0: So it would be in front of you, so it would clean your path.
1: No, it would be behind me.
0: Oh, it would be behind you.
1: Yeah, then I don't have to worry about spilling anything. I can just let it...
0: Oh, I see.
1: And pick up after me. And I particularly would take advantage of that in the home where I have two cats that shed like crazy.
0: Right.
1: I just need a vacuum around me at all times.
0: Okay. I get that.
1: What about you?
0: I don't know. I think a robot probably to drive me. Again, we're close to that.
1: We're close to it, yeah.
0: So there are a lot of things that we're so close to.
1: I know.
0: That robots can do. Like maybe cook for me too.
1: Ugh, that would be great.
0: Wouldn't that be great? Mm-hmm. Like luxury things that really a lot of rich people have people doing, like humans do for them.
1: Okay, like a Michelin star chef.
0: Yeah.
1: In a robot form.
0: Yeah.
1: Okay.
0: Yeah. Jordan, you're saying a robot to go to work for you, but it wouldn't look like you.
2: This thing needs to go to work for me and deal with phone calls and the people and all that kind of stuff. And then I can do, I mean, what do we want? We want freedom. We want to be like retired now, right?
1: Yeah.
0: My robot self would never show up. You know, it'd be doing robot stuff. Like, you know, robot dances with other robots, you know, trying to pick up an appliance or two.
2: Oh, yeah, there'd be like a robot dance party on Friday night. Yeah.
0: We would go down to Trail Appliance. That would be their robot bar.
1: Okay. Oh, gosh.
0: Hang out.
2: That's good.
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1: Well, if you just popped in, just a reminder, and this is just what I believe in, that robots one day will take over the world and kill us all.
2: But until then, let the good times roll.
1: No kidding. Let them work for us.
2: Yeah, I think so. I love it.
1: This is fresh off of engineers at Duke University just unveiling a revolutionary new robot that has no front, no back, no top, no bottom. Basically, it's a circle.
2: So what does it do?
1: Right now, not a lot.
2: Awesome.
1: It shows it can move in any direction.
2: Okay.
1: So, it really early stages.
2: Uh-huh. But it could eventually be programmed to help us in some sort of way.
1: Probably.
2: Yeah.
1: So, we're asking you, if you could create a robot. Now, this is a tough question because right now, robots can do a lot for us.
2: Yeah, it is a tough question. Like, right? What haven't we figured out that robots could do for us some point?
1: Drones? They can fly.
2: Yep.
1: That's a robot.
2: Mm-hmm. And I said I would love a vacuum-type robot to follow me around. Could you imagine not having to have to find a garbage? Like, you could just chuck it. And I'm not saying litter, but, yeah. You know, you would have a robot behind you just being like, I got it.
1: But that's what it would say. I got it.
2: I got it. But to your point, it's a Roomba, essentially. Yeah. So it is kind of like, well, we're already there.
1: We could call it the I got it 2.0.
2: Uh-huh. I got it.
1: Yeah, that's not bad. Mike, what about you? What's your robot doing?
3: Cut the lawn.
2: Oh, yeah.
1: But my neighbor just bought a lawn robot-y.
2: Like a Roomba.
1: Yeah, for your lawn.
2: Yeah. Wow.
3: Oh, yeah. I guess it does exist.
1: They do exist. Mm-hmm. Yeah. I don't know how well they...
3: It might exist in my neighborhood, Casey, but it might exist in your neighborhood.
1: Okay. All right. You know what? Okay. You know, I deserve that. I absolutely deserve that.
2: On the nice side of the train tracks over there.
1: You know what? I deserve it. Go ahead, guys. I hope that makes you feel good. I deserve that. I walked right into it.
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7: Partly cloudy tonight with scattered showers and the risk of thunderstorms, low near 20. A mix of sun and cloud and rain continuing tomorrow with a high of 31. Saturday, expect a mix of sun and cloud, high of 28, the low near 16.

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8: Partly cloudy tonight with scattered showers and the risk of thunderstorms, low near 20. A mix of sun and cloud and rain continuing tomorrow with a high of 31. Saturday, expect a mix of sun and cloud, high of 28, the low near 16.

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4: Partly cloudy tonight with scattered showers and the risk of thunderstorms, low near 20. A mix of sun and cloud and rain continuing tomorrow with a high of 31. Saturday, expect a mix of sun and cloud, high of 28, the low near 16.

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3: A mix of sun and cloud and rain today. High of 31, Humidex at 39. A mix of sun and cloud Saturday with a high of 28, the low near 16.

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5: A mix of sun and cloud and rain today. High of 31, humidex at 39. A mix of sun and cloud Saturday with a high of 28, the low near 16.

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6: A mix of sun and cloud and rain today. High of 31, humidex at 39. A mix of sun and cloud Saturday with a high of 28, the low near 16.

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4: Country 102 weather.
5: A mix of sun and cloud and rain today. High of 31, Humidex at 39. A mix of sun and cloud Saturday with a high of 28, the low near 16.

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4: A mix of sun and cloud and rain today. High of 31, Humidex at 39. A mix of sun and cloud Saturday with a high of 28, the low near 16.

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2: 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The closures are anticipated from July 7, 2026 through October 9, 2026. Traffic may be intermittently stopped on Tuesdays through Thursdays between 9 a.m. and 4 p.m. each day for periods of up to 15 minutes. Motorists should expect delays, plan alternate routes where possible, and allow extra travel time. Motorists are reminded to obey and follow all traffic control signage for the safety of both workers and the traveling public. For the latest information on highway closures and construction, call 511 MTO's Road Information Line or visit 511ON.ca.

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5: A mix of sun and cloud and rain today. High of 31, humidex at 39. A mix of sun and cloud Saturday with a high of 28, the low near 16.

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8: A mix of sun and cloud and rain today. High of 31, humidex at 39. A mix of sun and cloud Saturday with a high of 28, the low near 16.

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2: 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The closures are anticipated from July 7, 2026 through October 9, 2026. Traffic may be intermittently stopped on Tuesdays through Thursdays between 9 a.m. and 4 p.m. each day for periods of up to 15 minutes. Motorists should expect delays, plan alternate routes where possible, and allow extra travel time. Motorists are reminded to obey and follow all traffic control signage for the safety of both workers and the traveling public. For the latest information on highway closures and construction, call 511 MTO's Road Information Line or visit 511ON.ca.

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4: Country 102 weather.
5: A mix of sun and cloud and rain today. High of 31, humidex at 39. A mix of sun and cloud Saturday with a high of 28, the low near 16.

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3: A mix of sun and cloud and rain today. High of 31, Humidex at 39. A mix of sun and cloud Saturday with a high of 28, the low near 16.

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2: 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The closures are anticipated from July 7, 2026 through October 9, 2026. Traffic may be intermittently stopped on Tuesdays through Thursdays between 9 a.m. and 4 p.m. each day for periods of up to 15 minutes. Motorists should expect delays, plan alternate routes where possible, and allow extra travel time. Motorists are reminded to obey and follow all traffic control signage for the safety of both workers and the traveling public. For the latest information on highway closures and construction, call 511 MTO's Road Information Line or visit 511on.ca.

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6: A mix of sun and cloud and rain today. High of 31, humidex at 39. A mix of sun and cloud Saturday with a high of 28, the low near 16.

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0: Megan Maroney with Beautiful Things, Muskoka's Best Country, Country 102. Good morning, Zach here. How's it going? Filling in for Langer this week as he's on vacation. He's actually going to be back next week, so you'll be joined by him. Welcome to Friday. Made it to the weekend. We got your OMG story of the day coming up in the next 20 minutes here, and then we got some Haley Benedict, Jason Aldean, and Tay Bay up next for you.
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0: Bay, with That's Gonna Leave a Memory, Muskoka's Best Country, Country 102. We got your full weather update coming up in about 3 minutes, and after that, your OMG story of the day. It's involving a Florida contractor and baseball guards.
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Tucker Wetmore with Brunette, Muskoka's Best Country, Country 102. Just going to give you a quick update on your weather for today. It's going to be mainly cloudy, chance of showers in the afternoon, risk of a thunderstorm, a high of 30 with a Humidex making it feel like 38. Tonight, it's going to be partly cloudy with the chance of showers and another risk of a thunderstorm, low of 17. And it's currently 17 degrees out there as we speak. Here's the Rec Laws with I Do Too. Your OMG story of the day coming up next.

0: That's the Reclaws with I Do Too. Muskoka's best country, Country 102. And now it's time for your OMG story of the day.
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0: Okay, I found this one pretty interesting only because I just started getting into, you know, collecting Pokemon cards. But a Florida man was arrested last week after he allegedly took $40,000 from a couple for home renovations. But he used the money in quite possibly the worst way possible. So instead of grabbing supplies and everything like that, he actually went and bought baseball cards. Yeah, now to give him some fairness, he did show up to the home once, removed and painted a single wall, but then never returned. Now authorities said that within days of receiving his payment, the contractor's account showed $11,500 in cash and debit card withdrawals, and then more than $33,000 in online payments. None of the money appears to have been used to purchase materials for the victim's home, and the account also showed recurring charges for an online auction site where he collected signed baseball cards. Imagine.
2: 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The closures are anticipated from July 7, 2026 through October 9, 2026. Traffic may be intermittently stopped on Tuesdays through Thursdays between 9 a.m. and 4 p.m. each day for periods of up to 15 minutes. Motorists should expect delays, plan alternate routes where possible, and allow extra travel time. Motorists are reminded to obey and follow all traffic control signage for the safety of both workers and the traveling public. For the latest information on highway closures and construction, call 511 MTO's Road Information Line or visit 511ON.ca.

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2: Good morning, I'm Martin Vanderwood. Alberta has released details of a proposal for a new oil pipeline to Canada's west coast. Premier Daniel Smith says the line would run from northeast of Edmonton to Delta, BC, following a route close to the existing Trans Mountain Pipeline. Alberta says it will partner with the federally owned Trans Mountain Corporation and a Calgary-based company, Pembina Pipeline, to build the project. Canadian and provincial taxpayers would foot the bill between $35 and $43 billion and own 90% of the line, with Pembina being offered a 10% stake. BC Premier David Eby says he won't be cheering the proposed new pipe, but he admits the province can't stop it either if it's approved by the feds. He did get a commitment from Ottawa that a tanker ban in northern BC waters will remain in place. BC will also get billions of dollars in federal funding for resource initiatives the province plans to pursue. The OPP have recovered the body of a Bracebridge man who fell from a boat near Sandy Bay in Bracebridge on the evening of Canada Day. The 67-year-old fell from a vessel as it was returning to shore in poor weather. Police have not released the man's identity. Orillia's legendary Mariposa Folk Festival returns for its 66th edition this weekend at Tuthope Park. The event is expected to attract more than 30,000 people to town. It features music, artisans, food, and beverages. Crews had to clean up some damage to trees and repair some damaged tents after the Canada Day storm, but organizers say everything is good to go. Camping passes have sold out, but there are day and weekend passes still available at MariposaFolk.com. And now sports.
3: I'm RJ Brighthead. Here's the morning sports. The final World Cup match in Toronto was a good one. Cristiano Ronaldo scored his first knockout stage goal to tie. Portugal went ahead in stoppage time. Then Croatia scored in the final moments, but VAR ruled it offside, so Portugal moves on to face Spain. Switzerland also advanced. Three matches today, including Lionel Messi in Argentina against Cabo Verde. Canada is embracing the underdog role as they get set to kick off against Morocco tomorrow at 1 p.m. Blue Jays are in Seattle tonight. The Mariners have won three straight and are tied atop the AL West with the Rangers, who beat the Tigers yesterday. Tampa extended their winning streak to 8. The Calgary Stampeders outscored the Argos 58-36. Vernon Adams tied a franchise record with 6 touchdown passes. No retirement yet for Alex Ovechkin. He signed a 1-year deal with Washington. And Kyle Lowry is going to sign a 1-day deal next week to retire as a Toronto Raptor. That's sports. The forecast is next.
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4: Country 102 weather.
2: A yellow heat warning remains in effect. A sun cloud mix today. The chance of showers and thunderstorms. Quite breezy. The high near 30 with a humidex around 38. Clouds with the chance of a passing shower overnight and a low near 17. Sun and cloud tomorrow. We may get a shower. The high 26. And sun and cloud in 26 for Sunday.
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0: 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Quite the scare for people driving on the highway in Portland.
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That's Kane Brown with Woman, Muskoka's Best Country, Country 102. Just giving you a quick little update on your weather for today. It's going to be mainly cloudy, chance of showers in the afternoon, risk of a thunderstorm, a high of 30, with a humidex of 38. Tonight's going to be partly cloudy, with a chance of showers and another risk of a thunderstorm, and a low of 17, and it's currently getting up to... It's currently getting up to 18 out there. Here is Dean Brody. Roll that barrel out. We say.

0: Dean Brody with Roll That Barrel Out, Muskoka's Best Country, Country 102. This is a pretty wild story. A Portland man reached 100 miles per hour on I-84 down in the States while also driving the wrong way. Yeah, this all happened last week. He was driving in the emergency lane, and one caller said that the guy was smiling and waving at other drivers as he sped on by. He actually ended up getting arrested. They ended up spiking his Jeep Cherokee. Yeah, seriously. Especially on, like, you know, I-84. I've driven that a total of once, and it's pretty hard to get on the wrong side of the road there.
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2: Good morning, I'm Martin Vanderwoodt. We're still under a yellow heat warning, but today will likely be the last day of this current round of hot and sticky weather. Humidex values today are expected to be just under 40, but there will be a breeze, and we should see more comfortable conditions return for Saturday. Alberta has released details of its proposal for a new oil pipeline to the West Coast. Premier Daniel Smith says the line would run from near Edmonton to Delta, BC, following the route close to the existing Trans Mountain pipe. Alberta plans to partner with the federally owned Trans Mountain Corporation and Calgary-based Pembina pipeline for the project. Canadian and provincial taxpayers would foot the bill between $35 and $43 billion. The OPP have recovered the body of a Bracebridge man who fell from a boat near Sandy Bay on the evening of Canada Day. The 67-year-old fell from the vessel as it was returning to shore in poor weather. Police have not released the man's identity. Orillia's Mariposa Folk Festival returns for its 66th edition this weekend at Tuthoe Park. The event is expected to attract more than 30,000 people. It features a weekend of music, artisans, food, and beverages. In sports, World Cup soccer, Portugal beat Croatia yesterday. In the final World Cup game in Toronto, Spain and Switzerland also advanced. Canada plays Morocco tomorrow. In the CFL, the Argos lost 58-36 in Calgary. The Blue Jays were off last night. They open a series in Seattle tomorrow. That's news and sports. The forecast is next.
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0: Country 102 weather.
2: A yellow heat warning remains in effect. A sun cloud mix today. The chance of showers and thunderstorms. Quite breezy. The high near 30 with a humidex around 38. Clouds with the chance of a passing shower overnight and a low near 17. Sun and cloud tomorrow. We may get a shower. The high 26. And sun and cloud in 26 for Sunday.
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3: Just taking a quick look at your traffic as it stands right now. Nothing really to report at this current time. Looks like a smooth drive out there. A good drive out there. All green from what I can see here. If you do see something we need to know about, you can always give us a text at our studio number 705-645-1023. It could be a traffic update, a birthday or anniversary wish, or a question about one of our advertisers. That number once again, 705-645-1023.
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0: Travis Tritt would Take It Easy. Muskoka's Best Country, Country 102. Coming up at 6:50 here, I'll be telling you all about our outlook of August, according to the Farmer's Almanac.
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4: 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The closures are anticipated from July 7, 2026 through October 9, 2026. Traffic may be intermittently stopped on Tuesdays through Thursdays between 9 a.m. and 4 p.m. each day for periods of up to 15 minutes. Motorists should expect delays, plan alternate routes where possible, and allow extra travel time. Motorists are reminded to obey and follow all traffic control signage for the safety of both workers and the traveling public. For the latest information on highway closures and construction, call 511 MTO's Road Information Line or visit 511ON.ca.

Sully Burrows with Put It On Me, Muskoka's Best Country, Country 102. Just giving you a quick outlook on our weather for today. It's going to be mainly cloudy, chance of showers in the afternoon with a risk of a thunderstorm. A high of 30 and a humidex of 38. Tonight's going to be partly cloudy with the chance of showers, a risk of a thunderstorm, and a low of 17. And it is currently 17 degrees out there. Sun peeking out of the clouds. It's looking like a good one out there. Here's Cole Swindell. She had me at Heads, Carolina.

0: Swindell. She had me at Heads, Carolina. Muskoka's best country, Country 102. So it seems like summer for us has been kind of all over the place so far. Plenty of precipitation and, you know, major heat wave that has constantly pushed Humidex values up into like the mid-40s. So that variability is actually going to be expected. It's expected to continue throughout the season, it seems. The long-range forecasts come out, Farmer's Almanac, and it seems like we're actually in for some warm temperatures, but they're also saying that it's going to remain on the cooler side of things in some cases with plenty of thunderstorms. So yeah, for August, it's going to be thunderstorms, lots of them.
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3: Good morning, I'm Martin Vanderwood. Alberta has released details of a proposal for a new oil pipeline to Canada's west coast. Premier Daniel Smith says the line would run from northeast of Edmonton to Delta, BC, following a route close to the existing Trans Mountain Pipeline. Alberta says it will partner with the federally owned Trans Mountain Corporation and a Calgary-based company, Pembina Pipeline, to build the project. Canadian and provincial taxpayers would foot the bill between $35 and $43 billion and own 90% of the line, with Pembina being offered a 10% stake. BC Premier David Eby says he won't be cheering the proposed new pipe, but he admits the province can't stop it either if it's approved by the feds. He did get a commitment from Ottawa that a tanker ban in northern BC waters will remain in place. BC will also get billions of dollars in federal funding for resource initiatives the province plans to pursue. The OPP have recovered the body of a Bracebridge man who fell from a boat near Sandy Bay in Bracebridge on the evening of Canada Day. The 67-year-old fell from a vessel as it was returning to shore in poor weather. Police have not released the man's identity. We're learning more about the man rescued after spending 8 days trapped in the rubble of a collapsed parking garage in Venezuela. Rescuers say the man was working in a concrete parking booth when two earthquakes struck, sending hundreds of tons of rubble down on top of him, but the booth held and provided him a shelter as he awaited rescue. He was freed by an international team yesterday and is apparently recovering well in hospital. Officials say more than 2,500 people have died and tens of thousands are still missing. And now sports.
4: I'm RJ Brighthead. Here's the morning sports. The final World Cup match in Toronto was a good one. Cristiano Ronaldo scored his first knockout stage goal to tie. Portugal went ahead in stoppage time. Then Croatia scored in the final moments, but VAR ruled it offside, so Portugal moves on to face Spain. Switzerland also advanced. Three matches today, including Lionel Messi in Argentina against Cabo Verde. Canada is embracing the underdog role as they get set to kick off against Morocco tomorrow at 1 p.m. Blue Jays are in Seattle tonight. The Mariners have won three straight and are tied atop the AL West with the Rangers, who beat the Tigers yesterday. Tampa extended their winning streak to 8. The Calgary Stampeders outscored the Argos 58-36. Vernon Adams tied a franchise record with 6 touchdown passes. No retirement yet for Alex Ovechkin. He signed a 1-year deal with Washington. And Kyle Lowry's going to sign a 1-day deal next week to retire as a Toronto Raptor. That's sports. The forecast is next.
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3: A yellow heat warning remains in effect. A sun cloud mix today. The chance of showers and thunderstorms. Quite breezy. The high near 30 with a humidex around 38. Clouds with the chance of a passing shower overnight and a low near 17. Sun and cloud tomorrow. We may get a shower. The high 26. And sun and cloud in 26 for Sunday.
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7: All right, just taking a quick look at your traffic as it stands right now. Nothing to really report at this current time. All major routes are in the green. No slowdowns, no nothing. It looks like a smooth drive out there. However, if you do see something we need to know about, you can always give us a shout at our studio number, 705-645-1023. 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
1: Josh Ross with Scared of Getting Sober. Muskoka's Best Country, Country 102. Just taking a quick look at your weather for today. Mainly cloudy, chance of showers in the afternoon with the risk of a thunderstorm, high of 30 and a humidex of 38 tonight. Partly cloudy, chance of showers, another risk of a thunderstorm and a low of 17. It's currently 18 degrees out there. Here's Dierks Bentley. 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Birthday Club. 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

0: Dierks Bentley with Free and Easy, Muskoka's best country, Country 102. 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
0: 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All right, pretty big birthdays for today. First and foremost, we've got Tom Cruise, Mr. Mission Impossible, Mr. Top Gun himself. He's turning 63 years old today. Benedict Wong, you may know him from his roles in The Martian and Doctor Strange. He's turning 54 today. And Kurtwood Smith, you know him as Red Foreman from That 70s Show. He's turning 82 today. Happy birthday.
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1: Good morning, I'm Martin Vanderwoodt. We're still under a yellow heat warning, but today will likely be the last day of this current round of hot and sticky weather. Humidex values today are expected to be just under 40, but there will be a breeze, and we should see more comfortable conditions return for Saturday. Alberta has released details of its proposal for a new oil pipeline to the West Coast. Premier Daniel Smith says the line would run from near Edmonton to Delta, BC, following the route close to the existing Trans Mountain pipe. Alberta plans to partner with the federally owned Trans Mountain Corporation and Calgary-based Pembina pipeline for the project. Canadian and provincial taxpayers would foot the bill between $35 and $43 billion. The OPP have recovered the body of a Bracebridge man who fell from a boat near Sandy Bay on the evening of Canada Day. The 67-year-old fell from the vessel as it was returning to shore in poor weather. Police have not released the man's identity. Aurelia's Mariposa Folk Festival returns for its 66th edition this weekend at Tuthope Park. The event is expected to attract more than 30,000 people. It features a weekend of music, artisans, food, and beverages. In sports, World Cup soccer, Portugal beat Croatia yesterday. In the final World Cup game in Toronto, Spain and Switzerland also advanced. Canada plays Morocco tomorrow. In the CFL, the Argos lost 58-36 in Calgary. The Blue Jays were off yesterday. They open a series in Seattle tonight. We'll check the forecast next.
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1: A yellow heat warning remains in effect. A sun cloud mix today. The chance of showers and thunderstorms, quite breezy. The high near 30 with a humidex around 38. Clouds with the chance of a passing shower overnight and a low near 17. Sun and cloud tomorrow. We may get a shower. The high 26 and sun and cloud in 26 for Sunday.
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4: All right, just taking a quick look at your traffic as it stands right now. Nothing to really report at this current time. All major routes are in the green from what I could see over on 511. Nothing to really report. Smooth drive out there. However, if you do see something we need to know about, you can always give us a shout at our studio number, 705-645-1023. Could be a call, could be a text. 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

0: George Burge and Luke Bryan with Ride, Ride, Ride. Muskoka's Best Country, Country 102. It's time for your OMG story of the day.
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0: All right, this one's pretty funny. So a Florida man was arrested last week after he took $40,000 from a couple for home renovations and used the money in the worst way possible. So instead of grabbing supplies and everything like that, like you're supposed to do, he went and bought baseball cards. Now, to give him some fairness, he did show up to the home at least once, removed and painted a single wall, but then never returned. So authorities said that within days of receiving the payment, the contractor's account showed $11,500 in cash and debit card withdrawals and more than $33,000 in online payments. And it was all to an auction site where he collected signed baseball cards. My goodness. Yeah, seriously. Bad use of money.
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3: Good morning, I'm Martin Vanderwood. Alberta has released details of a proposal for a new oil pipeline to Canada's west coast. Premier Daniel Smith says the line would run from northeast of Edmonton to Delta, BC, following a route close to the existing Trans Mountain Pipeline. Alberta says it will partner with the federally owned Trans Mountain Corporation and a Calgary-based company, Pembina Pipeline, to build the project. Canadian and provincial taxpayers would foot the bill between $35 and $43 billion and own 90% of the line, with Pembina being offered a 10% stake. BC Premier David Eby says he won't be cheering the proposed new pipe, but he admits the province can't stop it either if it's approved by the feds. He did get a commitment from Ottawa that a tanker ban in northern BC waters will remain in place. BC will also get billions of dollars in federal funding for resource initiatives the province plans to pursue. The OPP have recovered the body of a Bracebridge man who fell from a boat near Sandy Bay in Bracebridge on the evening of Canada Day. The 67-year-old fell from a vessel as it was returning to shore in poor weather. Police have not released the man's identity. Orillia's legendary Mariposa Folk Festival returns for its 66th edition this weekend at Tuthope Park. The event is expected to attract more than 30,000 people to town. It features music, artisans, food, and beverages. Crews had to clean up some damage to trees and repair some damaged tents after the Canada Day storm, but organizers say everything is good to go. Camping passes have sold out, but there are day and weekend passes still available at MariposaFolk.com. And now sports.
4: I'm RJ Brighthead. Here's the morning sports. The final World Cup match in Toronto was a good one. Cristiano Ronaldo scored his first knockout stage goal to tie. Portugal went ahead in stoppage time. Then Croatia scored in the final moments, but VAR ruled it offside, so Portugal moves on to face Spain. Switzerland also advanced. Three matches today, including Lionel Messi in Argentina against Cabo Verde. Canada is embracing the underdog role as they get set to kick off against Morocco tomorrow at 1 p.m. Blue Jays are in Seattle tonight. The Mariners have won three straight and are tied atop the AL West with the Rangers, who beat the Tigers yesterday. Tampa extended their winning streak to 8. The Calgary Stampeders outscored the Argos 58-36. Vernon Adams tied a franchise record with 6 touchdown passes. No retirement yet for Alex Ovechkin. He signed a 1-year deal with Washington. And Kyle Lowry is going to sign a 1-day deal next week to retire as a Toronto Raptor. That's sports. The forecast is next.
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3: A yellow heat warning remains in effect. A sun cloud mix today. The chance of showers and thunderstorms, quite breezy. The high near 30 with a humidex around 38. Clouds with the chance of a passing shower overnight and a low near 17. Sun and cloud tomorrow. We may get a shower. The high 26. And sun and cloud in 26 for Sunday.
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8: All right, just taking a quick look at your traffic as it stands right now. Nothing to really report at this current time. All major routes are in the green. It's a good drive out there. However, if you see something we need to know about, you can always give us a text at our studio number, 705-645-1023. We got Brett Eldridge and Tyler Joe Miller up next for you.
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Just taking a quick look at your weather for today. Mainly cloudy, chance of showers in the afternoon with a risk of a thunderstorm, high of 30, and a humidex of 38 tonight. Partly cloudy with the chance of showers, another risk of a thunderstorm, and a low of 17. And it is currently 21 and cloudy out here. Here's Mackenzie Porter chasing tornadoes.

0: That's Mackenzie Porter with Chasing Tornadoes, Muskoka's best country, Country 102. This one's pretty strange. North Carolina just found a whole bunch of loose apples, just kind of chilling out there in the sand right at the beach. The apples were actually reported by a group, an organization, and they all quickly realized that someone didn't actually, like, dump them out there like they originally thought. They actually seemed to be washed up out of the ocean. They actually found more apples floating in the water by the beach. So they kind of figured, yeah, it must have come off of a ship out at sea. And apparently this isn't the first time this happened, because another event from a few years ago when Doritos chips washed up on the beach, like a whole bunch of bags. Again, last thing you really expect to see on the beach.
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2: Good morning, I'm Martin Vanderwoodt. We're still under a yellow heat warning, but today will likely be the last day of this current round of hot and sticky weather. Humidex values today are expected to be just under 40, but there will be a breeze, and we should see more comfortable conditions return for Saturday. Alberta has released details of its proposal for a new oil pipeline to the West Coast. Premier Daniel Smith says the line would run from near Edmonton to Delta, BC, following the route close to the existing Trans Mountain pipe. Alberta plans to partner with the federally owned Trans Mountain Corporation and Calgary-based Pembina pipeline for the project. Canadian and provincial taxpayers would foot the bill between $35 and $43 billion. The OPP have recovered the body of a Bracebridge man who fell from a boat near Sandy Bay on the evening of Canada Day. The 67-year-old fell from the vessel as it was returning to shore in poor weather. Police have not released the man's identity. Orillia's Mariposa Folk Festival returns for its 66th edition this weekend at Tuthoe Park. The event is expected to attract more than 30,000 people. It features a weekend of music, artisans, food, and beverages. In sports, World Cup soccer, Portugal beat Croatia yesterday. In the final World Cup game in Toronto, Spain and Switzerland also advanced. Canada plays Morocco tomorrow. In the CFL, the Argos lost 58-36 in Calgary. The Blue Jays were off yesterday. They open a series in Seattle tonight. We'll check the forecast next.
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2: A yellow heat warning remains in effect. A sun cloud mix today. The chance of showers and thunderstorms, quite breezy. The high near 30 with a humidex around 38. Clouds with the chance of a passing shower overnight and a low near 17. Sun and cloud tomorrow. We may get a shower. The high 26 and sun and cloud in 26 for Sunday.
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3: All right, just taking a quick look at the traffic as it stands. Just spotted a little bit of a slow spot over near Gravenhurst, southbound on Highway 11 as you reach the exit for Bethune Drive there. But it has seemed to actually just go away as soon as I reported on it. But yeah, just keep an eye out for a slow spot as you're approaching there. Other than that, all major routes are in the green. Good drive out there. However, if you do see something we need to know about, you can always give us a shout at our studio number, 705-645-1023. 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

0: 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And you could join Rick Ringer with the artists that influenced today's artists with the Sunday Morning Rewind. 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

Nate Holler with Thought About You, Muskoka's best country, Country 102. Just taking one last look at your weather for today. Mainly cloudy, chance of showers in the afternoon with the risk of a thunderstorm, a high of 30, with the humidex making it feel like 38. Tonight, it's going to be partly cloudy, chance of showers and a risk of a thunderstorm, and a low of 17. It's currently 21 and cloudy out there. Here's Dierks Bentley with Gold.

0: Dierks Bentley with Gold, Muskoka's Best Country, Country 102. I'm Zach, filling in for Langer this week. That's it for me. I'm out of here. Thanks for sticking around. Have a great day today and enjoy the weekend. Langer's going to be back next week, so we will be back to the usual antics. Your workday kickoff is next. That's 102 minutes of nonstop country. All right here on Muskoka's Best Country, Country 102. Have a good one.
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A yellow heat warning remains in effect. A sun cloud mix today. The chance of showers and thunderstorms. Quite breezy. The high near 30 with a humidex around 38. Clouds with the chance of a passing shower overnight and a low near 17. Sun and cloud tomorrow. We may get a shower. The high 26. And sun and cloud in 26 for Sunday.

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A yellow heat warning remains in effect. A sun cloud mix today. The chance of showers and thunderstorms. Quite breezy, the high near 30 with a humidex around 38. Clouds with the chance of a passing shower overnight and a low near 17. Sun and cloud tomorrow. We may get a shower, the high 26. And sun and cloud in 26 for Sunday.

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A yellow heat warning remains in effect. A sun cloud mix today. The chance of showers and thunderstorms. Quite breezy. The high near 30 with a humidex around 38. Clouds with the chance of a passing shower overnight and a low near 17. Sun and cloud tomorrow. We may get a shower. The high 26 and sun and cloud in 26 for Sunday.

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6: A yellow heat warning remains in effect. A sun cloud mix today. The chance of showers and thunderstorms. Quite breezy. The high near 30 with a humidex around 38. Clouds with the chance of a passing shower overnight and a low near 17. Sun and cloud tomorrow. We may get a shower. The high 26. And sun and cloud in 26 for Sunday.

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2: From Temiskaming Shores, Ontario, McKenna Givens grew up being told often that she lacked a filter. Yes, whatever she thought just came out. She says Northern Ontario is full of talkers and storytellers, which helped hone her gift of songwriting. Last year, she was named a top four finalist in the Country Rising Contest, which led to her being the opening act for Griffin Palmer and Nate Holler at a showcase hosted by the Recklaws. She was also selected as a Field Pick Emerging Artist at Lucknow's Music in the Fields. With her latest song, called Cheap Cigarettes, here's McKenna Givens. Mm-hmm.

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7: Country 102 weather.
8: A yellow heat warning remains in effect. A sun cloud mix today. The chance of showers and thunderstorms. Quite breezy. The high near 30 with a humidex around 38. Clouds with the chance of a passing shower overnight and a low near 17. Sun and cloud tomorrow. We may get a shower. The high 26. And sun and cloud and 26 for Sunday.

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13: A yellow heat warning remains in effect. A sun cloud mix today. The chance of showers and thunderstorms. Quite breezy, the high near 30 with a humidex around 38. Clouds with the chance of a passing shower overnight and a low near 17. Sun and cloud tomorrow, we may get a shower, the high 26, and sun and cloud in 26 for Sunday.

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3: 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The event's expected to attract more than 30,000 people to town. 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Crews had to clean up damage to trees and repair some damaged tents after the Canada Day storm, but organizers say everything is set to go. Camping passes have sold out, but there are day and weekend passes still available at MariposaFolk.com. Live concerts, midway rides, beach activities, and after-dark attractions are coming to Wasaga Beach. The town's launching the inaugural Beach Life Festival July 23rd to 26th at Beach Areas 1 and 2. It features a half dozen free beachfront concerts and family activities throughout the weekend. For more information, visit the town's website. We're learning more about the man rescued after spending 8 days trapped in the rubble of a collapsed parking garage in Venezuela. Rescuers say he was working in a concrete parking booth when two earthquakes struck, sending hundreds of tons of rubble down on top of him. But the booth held and provided him a shelter as he awaited rescue. He was freed by an international team of rescue workers yesterday and is apparently recovering well in hospital. Officials say more than 2,500 people have died, with tens of thousands still missing. And a quarterly grocery and essentials benefit from the federal government starts today for eligible Canadians. It used to be called the HST benefit, and now it has a new name and a 25% boost. For those who are low income, they'll receive the check every 3 months. Depending on family size, that could be a few hundred dollars or more. In sports, the Blue Jays play the Mariners tonight. Details on these stories and more can be found at our website. Your weather forecast is up next.
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3: Mainly cloudy with the risk of scattered showers and thunderstorms. High of 31, humidex at 39. Mainly cloudy tonight with scattered showers overnight. Low near 19. A mix of sun and cloud and showers tomorrow. High of 28, humidex at 34.
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4: Country 102 Mainly cloudy with the risk of scattered showers and thunderstorms. High of 31, humidex at 39. Mainly cloudy tonight with scattered showers overnight. Low near 19. A mix of sun and cloud and showers tomorrow. High of 28, humidex at 34.

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5: Mainly cloudy tonight with scattered showers overnight, low near 19. A mix of sun and cloud and showers tomorrow, high of 28, humidex at 34.

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6: Mainly cloudy with the risk of scattered showers and thunderstorms. High of 31, Humidex at 39. Mainly cloudy tonight with scattered showers overnight. Low near 19. A mix of sun and cloud and showers tomorrow. High of 28, Humidex at 34.

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2: 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It's also Canada's largest vintage boat show.
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5: Country 102 weather.
6: Mainly cloudy with the risk of scattered showers and thunderstorms. High of 31, humidex at 39. Mainly cloudy tonight with scattered showers overnight. Low near 19. A mix of sun and cloud and showers tomorrow. High of 28, humidex at 34.

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7: Mainly cloudy with the risk of scattered showers and thunderstorms. High of 31, humidex at 39. Mainly cloudy tonight with scattered showers overnight. Low near 19. A mix of sun and cloud and showers tomorrow. High of 28, humidex at 34.

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7: Country 102 weather.
8: Mainly cloudy with the risk of scattered showers and thunderstorms. High of 31, humidex at 39. Mainly cloudy tonight with scattered showers overnight. Low near 19. A mix of sun and cloud and showers tomorrow. High of 28, humidex at 34.

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0: Whiskey on You, that was Nate Smith on today's Best Country. Country 102, the Baysville Summer Sounds in Grits Mill Park is happening Wednesday, July 8th from 7 until 8:30. 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And you will definitely get to rock out to classic hits from legends like Bryan Adams and ZZ Top. 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
5: Mainly cloudy with the risk of scattered showers and thunderstorms. High of 31, humidex at 39. Mainly cloudy tonight with scattered showers overnight. Low near 19. A mix of sun and cloud and showers tomorrow. High of 28, humidex at 34.

0: Need a favor? That was Jelly Roll on today's Best Country, Country 102. 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
4: Mainly cloudy with the risk of scattered showers and thunderstorms. High of 31, Humidex at 39. Mainly cloudy tonight with scattered showers overnight. Low near 19. A mix of sun and cloud and showers tomorrow. High of 28, Humidex at 34.

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0: Don't We? That was Morgan Wallen on Country 102. Before we end this hour, music still to get to with Tim Hicks, Luke Combs, and Jackson Dean all on the way.
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3: 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Crews had to clean up damage to trees and repair some damaged tents after the Canada Day storm, but organizers say everything is set to go. Camping passes have sold out, but there are day and weekend passes still available at mariposafolk.com. Live concerts, midway rides, beach activities, and after-dark attractions are coming to Wasaga Beach. The town's launching the inaugural Beach Life Festival July 23rd to 26th at Beach Areas 1 and 2. It features a half-dozen free beachfront concerts and family activities throughout the weekend. For more information, visit the town's website. We're learning more about the man rescued after spending 8 days trapped in the rubble of a collapsed parking garage in Venezuela. Rescuers say he was working in a concrete parking booth when two earthquakes struck, sending hundreds of tons of rubble down on top of him. But the booth held and provided him a shelter as he awaited rescue. He was freed by an international team of rescue workers yesterday and is apparently recovering well in hospital. Officials say more than 2,500 people have died, with tens of thousands still missing. And a quarterly grocery and essentials benefit from the federal government starts today for eligible Canadians. It used to be called the HST benefit, and now it has a new name and a 25% boost. For those who are low income, they'll receive the check every 3 months. Depending on family size, that could be a few hundred dollars or more. Tonight's sports update brought to you by Joe's Auto Glass in Bracebridge. Not your average Joe. See them online at joesautoglass.ca. The Blue Jays play the Mariners tonight. Details on these stories and more can be found at our website. Your weather forecast is up next.
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1: Country 102 Weather.
3: Mainly cloudy tonight with scattered showers overnight, low near 19. A mix of sun and cloud and rain tomorrow with a high of 28, humidex at 34. A mix of sun and cloud Sunday, high of 27, the low near 17.
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Don't Be Stupid. That was Shania Twain on today's Best Country. Country 102. It's Jess Coltis with you on your Friday. You may have heard a story that happened earlier this week where a couple of stupid people made stupid decisions, like climbing the Empire State Building. Their story has gone viral, and I'll give you all of the new updated information that has come out from this duo. We'll talk about it in just a bit. Right now, it's the Brothers Osborne. It Ain't My Fault on Country 102.

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0: Johnny Walker on Country 102. You may have heard of the two masked climbers that drew massive attention online on Wednesday after they decided to scale the New York's Empire State Building. Now, the pair have finally been identified as daredevil artists Angela Niccolo and Ivan Bierkus. They reached the top of the 1,454-foot tower. After they decided to climb this tower, they proceeded to show off a banner saying peace for all. But let's be real, it was just a way to have a publicity stunt up their social media. Now, after the NYPD helicopters surrounded the area, the couple began their descent, but not after pausing for one more public display of attention grabbing. Yeah. This was the perfect opportunity in Ivan's mind to get down on one knee and propose to Angela. Now, she accepted the proposal, and the newly engaged couple was immediately arrested by police when they finally got to the ground. The duo is actually very well known online for their extreme climbing feats, which were actually featured in a 2024 Netflix documentary. Yeah, they happened to make their social media rise in the last couple of days, but I doubt they're going to want to spend their engagement party behind bars.
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5: Country 102 weather.
6: Mainly cloudy with the risk of scattered showers and thunderstorms. High of 31, humidex at 39. Mainly cloudy tonight with scattered showers overnight. Low near 19. A mix of sun and cloud and showers tomorrow. High of 28, humidex at 34.

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We got the subdivision all mapped out. It'll sit right here on this land, and you could leave town a rich man. 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

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I still see her pink bow and her brown hair. She's in the big city now, but she still calls home.

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8: Mainly cloudy with the risk of scattered showers and thunderstorms. High of 31, humidex at 39. Mainly cloudy tonight with scattered showers overnight. Low near 19. A mix of sun and cloud and showers tomorrow. High of 28, humidex at 34.

0: Boys, Dean Brody on Country 102. It is Lucknow's Music in the Field. It's back on August 27th to the 29th. You definitely won't want to miss the kickoff to Music in the Fields with Tin Roof when they take the stage Thursday at 7:30, Simple Queen at 10. And then on Friday, you're going to hear from Aiden Ryan. You're going to also hear from Amanda and James, the Matthew Good and his band, Amanda and James again, and then Finger 11 at 10:30. Saturday, it is just nonstop music from 3 all the way to midnight with L. King, Cole Wetzel, Honeymoon Suite, Bernie Hale, and more. 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
3: Good afternoon. I'm Matt Sittler. The Vatican has excommunicated followers of a conservative Catholic splinter group, the Society of St. Pius X. This after it consecrated four new bishops against the Pope's direct instruction. The Vatican says not all members of the sect, known as the SSPX, would be excommunicated automatically. But those who regularly take part in group celebrations and share its doctrinal positions could be kicked out. The sect started in 1970 and opposes reforms made by the Catholic Church. Aurelia's legendary Mariposa Folk Festival returns for its 66th edition this weekend at Tudhoe Park. The event's expected to attract more than 30,000 people to town. It features music, artisans, food, and beverages. Crews had to clean up damage to trees and repair some damaged tents after the Canada Day storm, but organizers say everything is set to go. Camping passes have sold out, but there are day and weekend passes still available at MariposaFolk.com. Live concerts, midway rides, beach activities, and after-dark attractions are coming to Wasaga Beach. The town's launching the inaugural Beach Life Festival July 23rd to 26th at Beach Areas 1 and 2. It features a half dozen free beachfront concerts and family activities throughout the weekend. For more information, visit the town's website. We're learning more about the man rescued after spending 8 days trapped in the rubble of a collapsed parking garage in Venezuela. Rescuers say he was working in a concrete parking booth when two earthquakes struck, sending hundreds of tons of rubble down on top of him. But the booth held and provided him a shelter as he awaited rescue. He was freed by an international team of rescue workers yesterday and is apparently recovering well in hospital. Officials say more than 2,500 people have died, with tens of thousands still missing. And a quarterly grocery and essentials benefit from the federal government starts today for eligible Canadians. It used to be called the HST benefit, and now it has a new name and a 25% boost. For those who are low income, they'll receive the check every 3 months. Depending on family size, that could be a few hundred dollars or more. This sports update brought to you by ABC Muskoka Inc. Auto Body Collision on 1972 Muskoka Road, 118 West. 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The Blue Jays play the Mariners tonight. Details on these stories and more can be found at our website. Your weather forecast is up next.
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1: Country 102 weather.
3: Mainly cloudy tonight with scattered showers overnight, low near 19. A mix of sun and cloud and rain tomorrow with a high of 28, humidex at 34. A mix of sun and cloud Sunday, high of 27 to low near 17.
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Love, hate, love. That was Owen Rigling on today's Best Country, Country 102. Oh my goodness, one simple question has blown up on Reddit. Someone over there asked the simple question, what was the dollar amount for the most done damage by a kid you know in their childhood? Okay, it's just a very simple question. How much damage has been done by a kid in dollar value? And the responses are absolutely wild. And we'll talk about it after Carter Faith. But getting you back to the music with Kane Brown, it's I Can Feel It on Country 102.

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0: That was Betty Carter Faith on today's Best Country, Country 102. Over on Reddit, someone asked the very simple question. Most damage done by a kid in dollar amounts. I want to hear their greatest stories. And boy, did people deliver. I guess a lot of kids in a lot of people's lives have cost their parents a pretty penny. Someone said, my 7-year-old son left the hose on in the neighbor's yard, not even ours. By the next day, half their lawn had washed down the hill, and it cost us $3,500 to replace it. Now, that's chump change compared to this next story. Someone said, my kid likes matches a little too much, and he was caught playing with matches. Now, we did manage to stop and contain the fire that he created in his bedroom. That's horrifying. But the smoke, however, was another thing, and it cost us $30,000 to repair the damage. And lastly, our daughter never told us about the small leak in the floor next to the bathtub and how she would like to make the hole bigger. Needless to say, 1 year later, the floor collapsed and we had to pay $50,000 to completely renovate our upstairs. Oh my goodness. Now, I don't have kids. My husband and I have dogs, and they have cost us money over the years. But $50,000 just because your kid wanted to play in a hole? I'm sure there were cheaper options they could have chose from.
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4: Country 102 weather.
5: Mainly cloudy with the risk of scattered showers and thunderstorms. High of 31, humidex at 39. Mainly cloudy tonight with scattered showers overnight. Low near 19. A mix of sun and cloud and showers tomorrow. High of 28, humidex at 34.

0: This is A Fresh Pick, where we highlight a rising talent.
1: From Temiskaming Shores, Ontario, McKenna Givens grew up being told often that she lacked a filter. Yes, whatever she thought just came out. She says Northern Ontario is full of talkers and storytellers, which helped hone her gift of songwriting. Last year, she was named a top four finalist in the Country Rising Contest, which led to her being the opening act for Griffin Palmer and Nate Holler at a showcase hosted by the Recklaws. She was also selected as a field pick emerging artist at Lucknow's Music in the Fields. With her latest song, called Cheap Cigarettes, here's McKenna Givens.

0: Hands of Time, that was Eric Church on Country 102. 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
6: Country 102 weather.
7: Mainly cloudy with the risk of scattered showers and thunderstorms. High of 31, humidex at 39. Mainly cloudy tonight with scattered showers overnight. Low near 19. A mix of sun and cloud and showers tomorrow. High of 28, humidex at 34.

0: Megan Patrick, that was Golden Child on today's Best Country, Country 102. I'm Jess. That's it for me. I hope you have a fantastic rest of your Friday, an even better weekend, and I'll talk to you very, very soon. Jason Aldean in High Valley, still to come this hour. Have a great rest of your night.
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2: Good evening. I'm Matt Sittler. Aurelia's legendary Mariposa Folk Festival returns for its 66th edition this weekend at Tudhoe Park. The event's expected to attract more than 30,000 people to town. It features music, artisans, food, and beverages. Crews had to clean up damage to trees and repair some damaged tents after the Canada Day storm, but organizers say everything is set to go. Camping passes have sold out, but there are day and weekend passes still available at MariposaFolk.com. Live concerts, midway rides, beach activities, and after-dark attractions are coming to Wasaga Beach. The town's launching the inaugural Beach Life Festival July 23rd to 26th at Beach Areas 1 and 2. It features a half-dozen free beachfront concerts and family activities throughout the weekend. For more information, visit the town's website. We're learning more about the man rescued after spending 8 days trapped in the rubble of a collapsed parking garage in Venezuela. Rescuers say he was working in a concrete parking booth when two earthquakes struck, sending hundreds of tons of rubble down on top of him. But the booth held and provided him a shelter as he awaited rescue. He was freed by an international team of rescue workers yesterday and is apparently recovering well in hospital. Officials say more than 2,500 people have died, with tens of thousands still missing. And a quarterly grocery and essentials benefit from the federal government starts today for eligible Canadians. It used to be called the HST benefit, and now it has a new name and a 25% boost. For those who are low income, they'll receive the check every 3 months. Depending on family size, that could be a few hundred dollars or more. In sports, the Blue Jays play the Mariners tonight. Details on these stories and more can be found at our website. Your weather forecast is up next.
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1: Country 102 weather.
2: Mainly cloudy tonight with scattered showers overnight, low near 19. A mix of sun and cloud and rain tomorrow with a high of 28, humidex at 34. A mix of sun and cloud Sunday, high of 27, the low near 17.
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0: It's 1-800-990-2448 to contact the show. Good to have you here. On the way, it's the good stuff. Great feeling story about a school in Regina that is doing something that they've never done before.
3: Oh, wow.
0: And it's because of one student.
3: Oh, that's great.
0: Leading the charge. We'll get to that. And World Cup action. FIFA World Cup right around the corner. We're all getting very, very excited.
3: Yes.
0: So the question is if your third, fourth, or fifth cousin from far, far away land contacts you, you've never met, they want to stay with you, do you let them?
3: Ooh, yeah, the fact that you've never met them,
0: they are
3: blood, but still, you don't know these people.
0: We have a theory that might help you out on whether or not they should stay with you coming up.
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0: Langer in the morning and Muskoka's best country throughout the day. 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
1: Yeah, man, that's the good stuff.
0: This is where we celebrate amazing things that middle to upper littles are doing. We call this the good stuff. In Regina, Cornwall Alternative School is celebrating its first ever grade 12 graduating class. And one student helped make that possible. Asia Mills Daniels didn't just want to finish school. She helped start the conversation about why Cornwall needed a grade 12 program at all. I mean, just like, why don't we have one? Mm-hmm. That's when Principal Brian Rice says, you know what, Asia, you're absolutely right, and credits Asia as a big part of pushing that idea forward. And now, students who may have once had to leave the school before graduation can now actually finish there. Asia has also been recognized beyond the classroom, winning the SASTEL Wiktawan Indigenous Youth Award of Excellence. This is an award tied to leadership, inspiring others, positive attitude, respect for culture, and supporting people around her. And Asia did all of that and more.
1: Yeah, man, that's the good stuff.
0: Just so you know, Cornwall, the school, works with students who may have struggled with attendance.
2: Oh, I see.
0: Mental health, mm-hmm. academics, behavior, poverty, or life outside of school.
2: Right.
0: Right. But instead of writing them off, this school gives them smaller classes, counseling, outreach.
2: Oh, wow.
0: Meals. And adults who show up and who care. Mm-hmm. Think about that just for a second. That is so heavy. And so for this being the first graduating class, this is such a huge milestone for this school. And it's proof that one person, Asia Mills Daniels, when she spoke up to say, hey, why don't we have a graduating class
2: right?
0: here? I've been here for a minute. Why do I have to leave to graduate somewhere else?
2: Absolutely.
0: And kudos to Brian Rice and the rest of the administrators going, you know, Asia, you're absolutely right.
2: Yeah, you're onto something
0: you know
2: over
0: what?
2: Here.
0: Why aren't we graduating here?
2: Right.
0: You work so hard. That is absolutely incredible. Congratulations to everybody over at the Cornwall Alternative School. I think that's absolutely fantastic.
2: Yeah.
0: Well, listen, if you're having a good stuff story revolving in your life, tell us. We'll tell everybody else. You can do that through our website.
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6: Mainly cloudy tonight with scattered showers overnight, low near 19. A mix of sun and cloud and rain tomorrow with a high of 28, humidex at 34. A mix of sun and cloud Sunday, high of 27, the low near 17.

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1: So, FIFA World Cup, right? It's coming. So, we're all excited. Like,
2: oh yeah,
1: it's the planet's most popular sport.
2: It is,
1: right?
2: I'm pretty sure it is.
1: I think it is.
2: It's definitely one of, if not the most.
1: It's got
2: popular
1: it. What
2: sport.
1: Else is there? I mean, cricket could be up there.
2: I could see field hockey too.
1: Field hockey.
2: Yeah.
1: No.
2: A lot of highly populated countries are very into field hockey. That's why I think it's popular.
1: Not more than soccer. There's no way.
2: Oh, no. But there's like...
1: Oh, in general terms?
2: In general terms.
1: Fair. I'll give you that. So here's the question. If a third, fourth, or fifth cousin that you've never met contacts you to say, hey, can I stay with you? Because they're here for the World Cup?
2: Yeah.
1: Would you allow them to do that?
2: That you've never met before, right?
1: Never met them. And it's legit.
2: Yeah.
1: It's checked out. They are a third, fourth, and fifth cousin.
2: Ah!
1: Now, the theory that I have, and I think this is rock solid, is that if I can marry you, chances are you're not family.
2: I actually, as weird as that rule is, it does draw a line in the sand.
1: Oh, if we can hook up and it's socially okay and legally okay.
2: Which is kind of at the third cousin mark.
1: It is at the third cousin mark. Then forget it. No, absolutely not. You're no longer family. Okay?
2: Is there any part of you that even though, you haven't met them before, it might be weird having them in your home, having that connection with your homeland or whatever and really talking about,
1: nice.
2: Hey, you knew Grandpa so-and-so and you
1: Perhaps.
2: Come from this country.
1: Perhaps.
2: And that could be kind of cool.
1: But it's too risky. I could probably get that on Wikipedia or something.
2: Okay.
1: Right?
2: You can find that on Ancestry.
1: Right, I know.
2: You don't need your fourth cousin staying with you that you could possibly marry.
1: Hook up. There's that draws the line. Hey, that's what it is. Right?
2: It's not bad.
1: Pretty solid. Janoy, what do you think?
3: I'm going to go with no, because I really like your logic about if he could marry them, they're not the last.
2: Okay, so you draw the line at, third cousins,
1: yeah,
2: I think
1: right?
2: is how it works.
1: Thank you. Because it's pretty practical, don't you think?
3: I think so. I think that makes the most sense.
1: And what if they're really hot? Like, what? The laws of the jungle now apply, right?
3: Yeah. Okay. I think it could get tricky.
1: Exactly. Sorry you can't be here. You're too hot. And you're my fourth cousin.
2: Oh, no.
1: So legally, we could hook up.
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0: Muskoka's best country, Country 102. Good to have you here with the World Cup just around the corner. If you got contacted by a third, fourth, or fifth cousin that you never met that was said, hey, I'm coming to Canada, we should stay together, would you let them?
1: I think I would.
0: Yeah?
1: I do think I would.
0: Now, it's all legit, right? It's all legit.
1: Yeah, as long as I knew for sure that they were family.
0: Yeah.
1: Yeah, I think I would. Mm. They're busy. They're doing other things anyway. I think it would be cool to chat and see where our family connections lie. I'd need a bigger place, though. That's...
0: Yeah, sure.
1: It's more of an issue of space not so much of comfort.
0: Yeah, well, listen,
1: level.
0: If I lived in a castle... Sure, I would do it.
1: Right, right.
0: But if they're in my space,
1: yeah.
0: That's something else.
1: Yeah.
0: Ugh. You know?
1: And really, when you live in a small space like I do,
0: yeah.
1: I think you have to really know the people that are staying
0: that's
1: over.
0: That's fair, too, yeah.
1: So, yeah, maybe I'm rethinking this a little bit.
0: Sue and I did that when we went on our first trip over to the UK. She had family. And again, I think it was a second or third cousin we stayed
1: really?
0: With in Bath before we went over to Cardiff.
1: Okay.
0: That's the place that she plugged up the toilet. And we didn't tell him. We just ripped out of town.
1: No way.
0: Yeah,
1: that
0: yeah.
1: is
0: what?
1: Mortifying.
0: No, I know it was. We were a wreck. We were a wreck.
1: Oh, no. And that's the risk you take when you take in family that you don't know very
0: well. This is what I'm saying.
1: They could plug your toilet.
0: This is what I'm saying. There's all sorts of things that could happen.
1: What a nightmare.
0: There's all sorts of things. Dave, all sorts of things. What would you do?
2: Yes, just because, like, when Facebook was created, someone contacted my parents from Italy, and she actually came down to Canada to visit us.
1: Oh, my
0: gosh. You've never
1: gosh.
0: Met them.
2: They spent, I think, 2 weeks with my parents.
0: Really?
1: That is so wild. So, was there any sort of proof that was done to make sure that she was, in fact, a family member?
2: You know what? Just the last name, and I know my dad did a little bit of research and like found relatives.
0: Okay, all right. So you did some due diligence.
1: Okay.
0: You checked them out a little bit.
2: Yes.
0: Yeah. Okay, that's good. Yeah, you didn't willy-nilly let people come in. Yeah, okay.
2: So I would let someone in my house, yes.
1: That's
0: wild. No, fair enough.
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6: Mainly cloudy tonight with scattered showers overnight, low near 19. A mix of sun and cloud and rain tomorrow with a high of 28, humidex at 34. A mix of sun and cloud Sunday, high of 27, the low near 17.

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0: Clark Show. It's 1-800-990-2448. Thanks again for hanging out. On the way, a quick draw for Casey's cash up for grabs, $25.
3: Ooh, and yeah, the pride and opportunity to beat Casey at his own darn game.
0: Renee's standing by. He wants to give it a shot. He's been a little lippy.
3: He's a bit of a smack talker, yeah, that Renee.
0: Yeah, I don't like his lippiness. Okay?
3: No.
0: That's coming up. Also, post-secondary. I noticed this with our youngest daughter, who's graduating grade 12. A lot of her students, her graduating class, going on to university and college. Like I'm going to say 90%.
3: Wow, that is,
0: I thought that was large,
3: a
0: right?
3: Lot.
0: Yeah, so we're going to ask you, out of your graduating class and or your crew that you hung out with, how many of you actually went on to post-secondary coming up?
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0: Muskoka's best country. Country 102. Another round, a quick draw for Casey's cash up for grabs. Renee, we got $25, okay? That's just so you know, that's $25. It's not coming from some corporate account, okay, that's been traded over and over and over again. It's on an L&P spreadsheet. This is $25, Renee, coming out of my own bank account, okay?
1: It's just cold, hard cash, eh?
0: It's cold. It doesn't get any colder or any harder.
1: I don't get taxed on this or anything?
0: Listen.
2: Uh-oh.
0: Hang on a second. Because I know there's people who work for the CRA that listens to this show.
2: Yeah, you got to be careful.
0: And you know what? Let the record state that Renee said that.
2: Mm-hmm.
0: Not.
2: Yes.
0: Not me.
2: Yes. Okay.
0: Not.
1: Whatever. I'll release the T4. I don't care.
0: Yeah. So you want me to issue a T4? Like, get out of here.
2: So much paperwork.
0: Okay.
2: So with Quick Draw for Casey's Cash, I will ask the both of you questions, and I will take the fastest and most acceptable answer. There's five questions. Questions will go something like this. Hey, name something that you would see in Santa's workshop that starts with the letter C.
0: Oh, claws.
2: Yeah. Or cookies.
0: Yeah.
2: Yeah. So you don't have to buzz in or anything. Okay, Renee, you just shout out your answer. Sound good?
1: All right. Sounds good.
2: All right. Let's do it. Okay. Question one, quick draw for Casey's cash. What might you see at a family reunion?
0: Oh, no.
1: Picture. Oh, sorry. No letter yet. Sorry.
0: What is he doing?
2: I don't know. What are you doing?
0: He's getting
2: a family
0: in my head.
1: I got excited.
0: Your mom is just dead.
2: Okay. What's something you might see at a family reunion that starts with the letter U?
1: Uniform.
0: Oh, I was just about to say that. Uniforms.
2: Good one.
0: That's a good one, Renee. Good one.
2: Yeah. Okay. Renee's up 1-0 in quick draw.
1: Let's go.
2: Renee versus Casey. Question two. Name something you'd give as a housewarming gift that starts with the letter L.
1: Linguine.
0: Lettuce.
1: I said linguine.
2: These are both terrible answers, so I guess Renee, because he's faster.
1: I'm assuming like an Italian heritage, you know?
2: It's okay.
0: You're bringing linguine over?
2: You said lettuce, man.
0: Because I'm bringing a salad.
2: You have no leg to stand on. Well, whatever happened to like a nice centerpiece? I know that doesn't start with L.
0: It doesn't start with L.
1: Wow.
2: Anyway.
0: Put on the xylophone. Like, what?
2: Question three. Renee's up 2-0.
0: Oh my gosh.
2: What's something you'd see at a farmer's market that starts with the letter G?
0: Guam.
1: Grapes? I got grapes then, didn't I?
2: Yeah. What did you say?
0: I said Guam.
1: No.
0: I said
1: Get
0: Guam.
1: The brooms out.
2: Like the country?
0: Yeah. Okay. On a map. You'd see Guam on a map.
1: Are you good, man? Have you had your coffee today? You're usually money at this.
0: I don't like him at all. I don't like Renee at all. I don't like him at all.
2: So Renee's up 3-0.
0: I know.
2: You know that, hey?
0: No, I know.
2: Okay.
0: I know.
2: Guam. Like, what's wrong with you?
0: Linguine? This is what I'm dealing with?
2: Question four.
0: Yeah.
2: What's a boy's name?
0: Okay.
2: That starts with the letter H.
0: Harry.
1: Hayden.
2: Okay, Casey, you're on the board. Do you feel better now?
1: Come on, review the tapes. I got Hayden in.
0: Yeah.
2: Sorry, Renee.
0: Hey, Renee, we're recording all of this.
2: Yeah.
0: Unfortunately.
2: You got to give Casey that one. Come on.
1: All right, 3-1.
0: Hey, Renee, guess what?
1: What's that? All I do is win, no matter
3: what. You did. The Casey Clark Show on Country 102 is brought to you by Hope's Clover Farm, the grocery store with a whole lot more. 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
10: Mainly cloudy tonight with scattered showers overnight, low near 19. A mix of sun and cloud and rain tomorrow with a high of 28, humidex at 34. A mix of sun and cloud Sunday, high of 27, the low near 17.

0: Langer in the morning and Muskoka's best country throughout the day. Country 102. 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
0: So we're asking you, out of your graduating class, how many of you went on to post-secondary? Our youngest graduates this year is graduating this year, grade 12, and I'm guessing, it's only a guess, like 90% are going on to do other things in post-secondary.
1: That is high.
0: Isn't it? That's what I thought, too. Uh-huh. Like, it was huge.
1: And the fact that no one, or, like, not as many, are even at least taking a gap year to sort of find themselves or figure it out. Like, that's wild.
0: There was a couple that said that they were doing that. But, yeah, you're right. Very limited.
1: Yeah, to just dive right into post-secondary. Good for them.
0: Like, we even asked our daughter, like, listen, do you want to take a beat? And she's like, nope. Let's go. I'm like,
1: might as well keep learning.
0: All right.
1: Yeah.
0: All right. I didn't do that, but
1: I did not either.
0: Yeah. And look at us. Yeah, maybe we should.
1: Let's not do that. Yeah. Let's not overanalyze this, please.
0: Yeah. Bad example. Janoy, what about your graduating class and or just your crew? How many people just like kind of went and did post-secondary?
2: I'd probably say about 80-90%, but I was in an accelerated program, so that's kind of cheating because we were all nerds.
1: You were all super smart.
0: There's a flex.
1: Okay,
0: eh?
1: I see.
0: Are you going to MIT? Oh, you got into Harvard.
1: I'm going to Oxford.
2: Yeah, we have a few archaeologists and such.
0: Oh, get out of here.
1: Wow, that's fancy.
0: Yeah, I'm going to shadow school. Really? Yeah, we're studying shadows. Okay.
2: If they have a program for it, why not?
0: Yeah, your parents are proud. Yeah. Okay.
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1: Good to have you along. How many people, this is what we're talking about, by the way, how many people went to post-secondary after you graduated? We're in the graduation season right now. I notice with our youngest who graduated this year from high school, I'm gonna say, and I'm probably just getting this number out of the air, but I feel like 90% of her graduating class are going on to post-secondary.
2: Yeah.
1: And I thought that was crazy.
2: I do find it very interesting because I think it depends where you grew up and what, like, the driving force of the economy was where you grew up. Because, again, I grew up in northern Alberta, so it was a lot of people that did go to post-secondary in the form of trade school.
1: Yeah, yeah.
2: Or, you know, you just went right into the workforce.
1: Went to the patch.
2: And I mean, if it works out for you, that's awesome. So I remember having this conversation with my cousin, who is very smart and grew up in a big city. And she was like, all my friends went, you know, not just post-secondary, but like went on to get degrees and masters. And she was like, wasn't that like that with you? And I was like, no, but we did not grow up in the same place.
1: Same. Yeah.
2: Yeah. And there's nothing wrong with the route that you take, right? But I think it does give you a snapshot of where you grew up, depending on where people went after high school.
1: I was a city mouse and I didn't go to post-secondary and I should have. I mean, yeah, I technically went to broadcast school, if you even wanted to call it that.
2: Yeah. And that would be considered a trade, correct? Broadcast school?
1: I don't know. Sure.
2: I didn't go either.
1: Yeah. I don't know. I didn't get a degree. I didn't get a diploma. I got nothing out of it.
2: Yeah.
1: Zero. Like, nada.
2: And look at you now.
1: Oh, look at me fly. Yes. I should have went.
2: You don't know how high I can fly.
1: I should have went that way instead of this way. Yeah. But, you know, look at us now. Dave, what about you? How many out of your, just let's say your crew, went on to post-secondary and whatever?
3: 5%.
1: Yeah.
2: Went to post-secondary?
1: Yeah.
3: Went to post-secondary.
2: Okay. Yeah. Mine's probably around there, too.
1: Did you go to university college?
3: I did, but I do not use my degree.
1: Yeah, yeah, good. Mm. No, time well spent.
2: That happens.
3: I did, but I do not use my degree.
1: Yeah, yeah, good. Mm. No, time well spent.
2: That happens sometimes.
3: Yeah.
1: Yeah, time well. Yeah. I was an astronaut.
3: Yeah. 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I went to school to be a chef.
1: Oh, wow.
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7: Mainly cloudy tonight with scattered showers overnight, low near 19. A mix of sun and cloud and rain tomorrow with a high of 28, humidex at 34. A mix of sun and cloud Sunday, high of 27 to low near 17.